mornings on Triple J. You just heard South Summit. They're a band from Perth, and the song I played just then was called Heartless. They're touring for us all July, so head to the Triple J website if you'd like to see them live. We've got Science with Dr. Carl next, coming up at 11. So get your text in, 0439-757-555. Cal on the text line, very excited for the South Summit album. One more day to the new South Summit album. Got a rip snorter of a track for F Off Friday too. Yes, that is tomorrow as well. Very, very exciting. Once again, 0439-757-555. Get your text in for Dr. Carl. There's been some amazing questions already. I'm very excited to chop it up with him. Let's start off this hour with Layla Ebrahimi. This song is called I Know You're the Moon. If you're interested in her story, Abby and Tyrone did a little interview with her. You can find that on the Triple J Instagram.

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1: Rum Jungle are here with their second studio album, Marginalia. The Newcastle four-piece

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Don't miss the Tullamarines for their first like a version this Friday on Triple J Breakfast.

0: It. They've just toured around the UK, Europe. They're about to hit the country with the Jungle Giants. So we're so excited for them to crack into an original and a cover. Plus, producer Josh will give us our highlight and lowlight for Mamma Mia, That's Amore. And let's just say, you reckon he's sport for choice with Mamma Mia moments. Isn't that right, Luca?
1: Is there a Mamma Mia moment that people have been messaging me on Instagram about all week? Who knows? It's going to be a hard choice for Josh. Big

0: From his seminal 2016 album, Frank Ocean with Pink and White. You're here on Mornings, it's Triple J. I'm Sam Lane, filling in for Lucy Smith. But one thing that doesn't change is Dr. Carl is here. Hello, Dr. Carl.
1: Ahoy, Dr. Sam.
0: So can I have a little bit of a kind of special treat because I don't get to do this often and ask you a question?
1: I am here to obey.
0: Okay, so I recently played a video game called Cyberpunk 2077 and mm-hmm. It's kind of similar to the world of Blade Runner, but the big thing in this game and how you upgrade your character is you get cyberware. You integrate electronics into the human body so you can reinforce your limbs and you can double jump. You can add body armor and camouflage to yourself and you can put like hacks in your brain that you can use on other people. And so my question is, I know there are prosthetics that like interact with nerves and things like that, but how close are we to this kind of super soldier?

All around Australia, this is Triple J.

here on Triple J, we had Drifting Clouds, Adela, some Spacey Jane in there, and then right there was Spiderbait with Black Betty. And you know what? I just feel like that song is like a real, you're a little kid running around in the living room, you know, doing laps around the coffee table.

Kobe D, Aim for the Stars. And you know what? I would love to see one of those like dance crews do a dance to that song. You know, like I'm talking like those mega ones, you know, where there's like 23 people on stage, like the royal family sort of thing. I just feel like there's some really great beats and some really great kind of moments in that song. I feel like a dance accompaniment would be awesome. Nina Durachi was also in there, London Song and Pacific Avenue, Tell Me It Ain't Over. Has anyone ever done Nina Durachi for a karaoke song? I think that would sound insane, doing London Song as a karaoke track, but it would also be very funny. It's kind of like doing 365 by Charlie XCX for karaoke. I've attempted it twice and I wouldn't recommend it. It is hard and it gets harder. It's like a challenge, you know? How fast can you repeat these lines over and over again, basically? She makes it look so easy up on

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1: Oh my goodness gracious, Concetta, what a big old week it has been. 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

0: It's Abby and Tyrone with you for your Thursday afternoon. And we're getting into some world news. We are talking about the funniest class. The funniest class in Britain is what they've been named, a Year 6 class.
1: That's right. The Year 6 class at Joy Lane Primary School in Kent has been crowned Britain's funniest class. I believe the way that this was judged is that each class submitted a single joke.
0: In Britain, each class in Britain?
1: Well, every single class was entered.
0: Really?
1: No.
0: In this school?
1: No, in the UK.
0: In the UK?
1: In England. Like,
0: how far did they cast this net is what I want to know.
1: I don't know how many entries there actually were, but this was the winning joke from Joy Lane Primary School, and it's being delivered by Year 6 student Jack. Here we go. Gird your loins, as we said. Just be careful. Hold on to that wheel because you're about to start knee slapping.
2: I didn't think food could make calls. Then boom, onion rings.
1: And that's the sound of the class absolutely losing their minds. Slapping the table.
0: Slapping the wheel.
1: Slapping the wheel.
0: Of the car right now. Inch bowling.
1: If you missed it, I didn't know that. I didn't think food could make calls. Then boom, onion rings.
0: It's good.
1: It's good. It was delivered by Jack, who said he just thought really hard and then came up with the joke. And he said, my brother, because he's a teenager, he was like, oh, yeah, cool. But I think he was a tiny bit jealous. And that's the most, it's the most youngest, older sibling, younger sibling, older sibling dynamic that I can think of. Like, the younger sibling being like, yeah, my older brother, he's a teenager.
0: He
1: said, oh, yeah, cool. But I think he's a little bit jealous.
0: And I think he's a tiny bit jealous.
1: The teenage brother being like, get out of my room now.
0: But also, you know, Jack is just relishing into all of the laughter.
1: Oh,
0: he's got that class in his fingers.
1: when you have a move like that happen in year six.
0: Oh.
1: Because not only are you in year six, which means that you are big fish, small pond type beat. You haven't hit year seven yet. You're not in high school. You're the biggest of the smallest school.
0: Yep.
1: And then you win your class, the funniest class in Britain.
0: Absolutely. If he's not school captain, make him school captain now.
1: Make him the principal at that point. There's nothing better for the ego than having a bit of a win in year six.
0: Yeah.
1: You know what I mean? You get.
0: And this isn't even a win just in of course it's a win in his class, whatever, but this is a win everywhere. This is the funniest.

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1: Yes, nigga.

0: like it,
1: oh yeah,
0: yeah.
1: But I think I was just in a lot of uncomfortable conversations where people would openly talk about it or talk about people who were going on about side effects, and that would happen often. They were like, oh, all these people claiming all these side effects, and those conversations would happen in front of me quite a lot. You just kind of try to disassociate because you don't want to be like,

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2: 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Come hang with me, Anika Luna, as I put you onto local acts before anyone else. We'll travel to

It's the crew who are jumping into the Like a Virgin studio tomorrow. It's the Telemarines with Running on Empty. I'm so excited to see what they're going to cover. 0439757555. If you have any ideas, keen to hear what you think. Becca Hatch up the top as well. Garden with Bang Goes the Drum. A song all about protecting your garden, protecting your peace, and being intentional about who you let into your world.

listening to Home and Hosed right now on Triple J. Anika is my name. So grateful to be with you, sharing this space with you very, very, very shortly. We're going to be getting into brand new music from the Moving Stills, the first play, and Tom and Ben are going to be joining me. We're going to be chatting all about it. So come through 0439757555. Bring all your love and hype for the crew. I cannot wait to get into this new music. I've got one song to take you there. This is Darcy Haven with Wishbone.

You're listening to the Hip Hop Show with A Girl here on Triple J. That one there, Broken Home, Young and Lips. Another request from the boys inside. Shout out to you for sending that one through. Appreciate it. Now, as you know, tonight's playlist is curated by you for you. So all requests that are sent in are by you. And I'm so, so very happy to be playing this next one. Recently, we lost someone in the Sydney scene who single-handedly changed the way culture was moving in the early 2013, and maybe even earlier, to be honest, but that was around the time that I met him. He was at the forefront of everything that was trending.

hella over everything. I'm sure that I remind you every minute. Haters wanna love, lovers wanna fight, and fighters wanna feel it. Bitches wanna steal it. Take a major leap into the atmosphere, and you will find us sitting on a planet. Talk about the little things that life and other shit we take for free, for fun or granted. Hope you understand it. Listen to me when you can. I know my whole persona has a dope effect. You say I seem a bit too cocky for you anyway, so you should take a dick into the neck. I'm trying to see what all the fuss about, and yes, I'm hoping maybe you could be the lucky one to show us. Then again, I'm good, you know the hood, the EPs and the videos, but you don't really know us, no. You don't really know us, no. You don't really know us, no. Bitch, you don't really know us, no.

0: get you nice and sweaty. And I promise she'll be setting the airwaves on fire, so do not miss it. It's the Friday Mix with Alex Hosking tomorrow, right here on Triple J.
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how on earth, the Triple J group chat was going off, like, how on earth did 2GB get that scoop? And it turned out that someone in Don Dollar's team had been on a date off a dating app with someone who was like a producer at 2GB and let it slip, was doing some bragging, and then all of a sudden 2GB's got the story. Simple as that. My name is Ben Hunter. You can check me out online. Otherwise, have a great Friday. Have a great weekend. Triple J!

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1: You know what? 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
2: 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Isn't that right, Luca?
1: Is there a Mamma Mia moment that people have been messaging me on Instagram about all week? 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
1: The weather might be getting colder, but we're serving up straight up heaters on the Friday mix. You got me all fired. Joining me, Kaylin Crabb, on the decks this week is rising unearthed

0: John James with Triple J News. The UN is urging the US and Iran to adhere to their ceasefire agreements and to refrain from further escalation. It follows US President Donald Trump announcing that he's cancelled further strikes against Iran after earlier saying it would be very hard attacks. He says the strikes have been called off because negotiations with Iran are close to being finalized. UN spokesperson Stefan Dujarric says both parties should refrain from engaging in any further violence.
1: The Secretary General is deeply concerned by the continuing escalation in the Middle East. He urges the parties to return to the full implementation of the ceasefire to avoid any further deterioration.